0: is the response. From Kinshasa, Chris Ockermringer reports.
1: They're saying this is now the worst Ebola outbreak, the fastest spreading Ebola outbreak on record. It's only second to the West African one of 2014, where 11,000 people were killed. And, you know, the DRC had another outbreak in 2018 where 2,300 people were killed in 2 years. It ended in 2020. But this one was just declared on May 15th, and we're already seeing more than 20,000 people dead. So there's a lot of concern.
0: And a Syrian court has sentenced former leader Bashar al-Assad to death in absentia. The family ruled for 5 decades, and Bashar al-Assad is accused of using state agencies to commit war crimes and crimes against humanity. From bureaus worldwide, this is FSN.
2: AXR Sport. Sunrisers Leeds secured a place in the women's 100 eliminator with a 41-run win over Manchester Super Giants. Annabelle Sutherland scored an unbeaten 62 as Leeds posted 166 for 4. Trent Rockets have already locked in the women's final at Lords. Southern Brave will face Sunrisers Leeds in Friday's eliminator. In the NRL, Penrith Panthers host Sydney Roosters on Thursday to open round 24. Manly Sea Eagles meet the Dolphins and Canterbury Bulldogs take on South Sydney Rabbitohs on Friday. Collingwood sealed a top 10 finish with a 19-point win over West Coast in the AFL. Carlton thrashed St Kilda by 44 points, while Gold Coast ended a 10-game losing streak by beating Greater Western Sydney by 2 points. Adelaide Crows forward Taylor Walker has announced he will retire at the end of the season after more than 300 games. British athletes continue to shine at the European Athletics Championships in Birmingham. Keely Hodgkinson advanced strongly in the 800 metres, while Amy Hunt claimed gold in the women's 100 metres.
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1: You should absolutely do that. Dua Lipa, Dance the Night from Barbie. And it looks like Barbie's going to get a sequel. Look out for that coming soon. Here's Tom Walker, The Better Half of Me.
2: You'll always be.

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1: Pitbull and Usher soon. The DJ's got us falling in love. My fault again is Seagreen Mirror. First, showbiz.
2: Tom Holland and Zendaya have celebrated their wedding with a private reception in the English countryside. The couple, who star together in both Spider-Man Brand New Day and The Odyssey, held the gathering near Leatherhead earlier this week. Spider-Man Brand New Day has recorded the biggest first week in box office history, setting the record for the fastest film to cross $500 million at the North American box office in just 7 days. British music producer William Orbit has died at the age of 69. The London-born artist was best known for his work on Madonna's Ray of Light album, which won multiple Grammy Awards, as well as collaborations with Blur and All Saints. His family said he passed away at home on the 23rd of July. Emmerdale actor Lawrence Robb has joined the lineup for Strictly Come Dancing. The star, who plays Mackenzie Boyd, becomes the 12th celebrity confirmed for the new series starting next month. He said it is a dream come true and that he will continue filming the soap alongside the dance show. Holly Willoughby's first episode of her new YouTube series was briefly blocked. The video featuring Stanley Tucci was flagged for potential copyright infringement linked to ITV footage before being restored. The lifestyle show continues with further episodes now available. And Christopher Nolan's The Odyssey has passed $1 billion at the worldwide box office. The film is on course to become the director's highest grossing work.
0: Your favourite songs are played right here on AXR.

0: Yeah. Thank you, DJ. AXR
1: Breakfast. Waking up Asia. Coldplay, Clock's going to sound amazing real soon. It's Maroon 5. It's a payphone. I had to explain to my son the other day, we actually use payphones in my lifetime. He thought they were from the museum.

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3: From Feature Story News in Washington, I'm Jagruti Dave. US President Donald Trump has signed an executive order reducing the number of recommended childhood vaccines from 18 to 11. It's a move backed by Health Secretary Robert F. Kennedy Jr., but one the Centers for Disease Control and Prevention says is not supported by scientific evidence. James Goodison reports from Washington.
4: It effectively calls for fewer childhood vaccines. It also recommends splitting up a variety of vaccines that children would be expected to get, including most notably the MMR shots. That's for measles, mumps and rubella. Normally they're given all in one, but the Trump administration now recommending instead that it's done separately. And then alongside that as well, also trying to tell schools to reduce the number of vaccines they require children to have in order for them to attend. So it's a pretty sweeping measure.
3: A former US Marine is returning to the United States after Russia agreed to free him from detention. US President Donald Trump said Robert Gilman's release was very much on humanitarian grounds and happened after he spoke to his Russian counterpart Vladimir Putin. Gilman was held in Russia for more than 4 years following an incident on a train to Moscow. Nick Harper reports from Washington.
5: President Donald Trump said that the release had taken place after he spoke to the Russian President Vladimir Putin. He said that Russia had agreed to release Robert Gilman. He also said that it was very much on a humanitarian basis. Reports are that Robert Gilman is very ill and has been unable to properly eat or communicate. He was arrested more than 4 years ago for allegedly beating a police officer, that taking place while he was reportedly drunk on a train to Moscow.
3: Congolese health officials are dramatically widening their search for undetected Ebola infections, a move they say will push the already alarming case count higher in the weeks ahead. The World Health Organization's Emergency Committee is due to meet next Monday to assess the crisis, which involves a rare strain for which there is currently no vaccine. From Kinshasa, Chris Ochamringa reports.
6: They're saying this is now the fastest spreading Ebola outbreak on record. It's only second to the West African one of 2014, where 11,000 people were killed. And, you know, the DRC had another outbreak in 2018 where 2,300 people were killed in 2 years. It ended in 2020. But this one was just declared on May 15th, and we're already seeing more than 20,000 people dead. So there's a lot of concern.
3: From bureaus worldwide, this is FSN.
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7: Sunrisers Leeds secured a place in the Women's 100 Eliminator with a 41-run win over Manchester Super Giants. Annabelle Sutherland scored an unbeaten 62 as Leeds posted 166 for 4. Trent Rockets have already locked in the women's final at Lords. Southern Brave will face Sunrisers Leeds in Friday's Eliminator. In the NRL, Penrith Panthers host Sydney Roosters on Thursday to open round 24. Manly Sea Eagles meet the Dolphins and Canterbury Bulldogs take on South Sydney Rabbitohs on Friday. Collingwood sealed a top 10 finish with a 19-point win over West Coast in the AFL. Carlton thrashed St Kilda by 44 points, while Gold Coast ended a 10-game losing streak by beating Greater Western Sydney by 2 points. Adelaide Crows forward Taylor Walker has announced he will retire at the end of the season after more than 300 games. British athletes continue to shine at the European Athletics Championships in Birmingham. Keely Hodgkinson advanced strongly in the 800 metres, while Amy Hunt claimed gold in the women's 100 metres.
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0: Hi, this is Tony here at AXR, where Little Mix breakup song coming soon in the 1975 have the sound next. Now, showbiz.
1: Tom Holland and Zendaya have celebrated their wedding with a private reception in the English countryside. The couple, who star together in both Spider-Man Brand New Day and The Odyssey, held the gathering near Leatherhead earlier this week. Spider-Man Brand New Day has recorded the biggest first week in box office history, setting the record for the fastest film to cross $500 million at the North American box office in just 7 days. British music producer William Orbit has died at the age of 69. The London-born artist was best known for his work on Madonna's Ray of Light album, which won multiple Grammy Awards, as well as collaborations with Blur and All Saints. His family said he passed away at home on the 23rd of July. Emmerdale actor Lawrence Robb has joined the lineup for Strictly Come Dancing. The star who plays Mackenzie Boyd becomes the 12th celebrity confirmed for the new series starting next month. He said it is a dream come true and that he will continue filming the soap alongside the dance show. Holly Willoughby's first episode of her new YouTube series was briefly blocked. The video featuring Stanley Tucci was flagged for potential copyright infringement linked to ITV footage before being restored. The lifestyle show continues with further episodes now available. And Christopher Nolan's The Odyssey has passed $1 billion at the worldwide box office. The film is on course to become the director's highest-grossing work.

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1: From Feature Story News in Washington, I'm Jagruti Dave. US President Donald Trump has signed an executive order reducing the number of recommended childhood vaccines from 18 to 11. It's a move backed by Health Secretary Robert F. Kennedy Jr., but one the Centers for Disease Control and Prevention says is not supported by scientific evidence. James Goodison reports from Washington.
2: It effectively calls for fewer childhood vaccines. It also recommends splitting up a variety of vaccines that children would be expected to get, including most notably the MMR shots. That's for measles, mumps and rubella. Normally they're given all in one, but the Trump administration now recommending instead that it's done separately. And then alongside that as well, also trying to tell schools to reduce the number of vaccines they require children to have in order for them to attend. So it's a pretty sweeping measure.
1: A former US Marine is returning to the United States after Russia agreed to free him from detention. US President Donald Trump said Robert Gilman's release was very much on humanitarian grounds and happened after he spoke to his Russian counterpart Vladimir Putin. Gilman was held in Russia for more than 4 years following an incident on a train to Moscow. Nick Harper reports from Washington.
3: President Donald Trump said that the release had taken place after he spoke to the Russian President Vladimir Putin. He said that Russia had agreed to release Robert Gilman. He also said that it was very much on a humanitarian basis. Reports are that Robert Gilman is very ill and has been unable to properly eat or communicate. He was arrested more than 4 years ago for allegedly beating a police officer, that taking place while he was reportedly drunk on a train to Moscow.
1: Congolese health officials are dramatically widening their search for undetected Ebola infections, a move they say will push the already alarming case count higher in the weeks ahead. The World Health Organization's Emergency Committee is due to meet next Monday to assess the crisis, which involves a rare strain for which there is currently no vaccine. From Kinshasa, Chris Ochamringa reports.
4: They're saying this is now the fastest spreading Ebola outbreak on record. It's only second to the West African one of 2014, where 11,000 people were killed. And, you know, the DRC had another outbreak in 2018 where 2,300 people were killed in 2 years. It ended in 2020. But this one was just declared on May 15th, and we're already seeing more than 20,000 people dead. So there's a lot of concern.
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5: Sunrisers Leeds secured a place in the women's 100 eliminator with a 41-run win over Manchester Super Giants. Annabelle Sutherland scored an unbeaten 62 as Leeds posted 166 for 4. Trent Rockets have already locked in the women's final at Lords. Southern Brave will face Sunrisers Leeds in Friday's eliminator. In the NRL, Penrith Panthers host Sydney Roosters on Thursday to open round 24. Manly Sea Eagles meet the Dolphins and Canterbury Bulldogs take on South Sydney Rabbitohs on Friday. Collingwood sealed a top 10 finish with a 19-point win over West Coast in the AFL. Carlton thrashed St Kilda by 44 points, while Gold Coast ended a 10-game losing streak by beating Greater Western Sydney by 2 points. Adelaide Crows forward Taylor Walker has announced he will retire at the end of the season after more than 300 games. British athletes continue to shine at the European Athletics Championships in Birmingham. Keely Hodgkinson advanced strongly in the 800 metres, while Amy Hunt claimed gold in the women's 100 metres.
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1: From Feature Story News in Washington, I'm Jagruti Dave. US President Donald Trump has signed an executive order reducing the number of recommended childhood vaccines from 18 to 11. It's a move backed by Health Secretary Robert F. Kennedy Jr., but one the Centers for Disease Control and Prevention says is not supported by scientific evidence. James Goodison reports from Washington.
2: It effectively calls for fewer childhood vaccines. It also recommends splitting up a variety of vaccines that children would be expected to get, including most notably the MMR shots. That's for measles, mumps and rubella. Normally they're given all in one, but the Trump administration now recommending instead that it's done separately. And then alongside that as well, also trying to tell schools to reduce the number of vaccines they require children to have in order for them to attend. So it's a pretty sweeping measure.
1: A former US Marine is returning to the United States after Russia agreed to free him from detention. US President Donald Trump said Robert Gilman's release was very much on humanitarian grounds and happened after he spoke to his Russian counterpart Vladimir Putin. Gilman was held in Russia for more than 4 years following an incident on a train to Moscow. Nick Harper reports from Washington.
3: President Donald Trump said that the release had taken place after he spoke to the Russian President Vladimir Putin. He said that Russia had agreed to release Robert Gilman. He also said that it was very much on a humanitarian basis. Reports are that Robert Gilman is very ill and has been unable to properly eat or communicate. He was arrested more than 4 years ago for allegedly beating a police officer, that taking place while he was reportedly drunk on a train to Moscow.
1: Congolese health officials are dramatically widening their search for undetected Ebola infections, a move they say will push the already alarming case count higher in the weeks ahead. The World Health Organization's Emergency Committee is due to meet next Monday to assess the crisis, which involves a rare strain for which there is currently no vaccine. From Kinshasa, Chris Ochamringa reports.
4: They're saying this is now the fastest spreading Ebola outbreak on record. It's only second to the West African one of 2014, where 11,000 people were killed. And, you know, the DRC had another outbreak in 2018 where 2,300 people were killed in 2 years. It ended in 2020. But this one was just declared on May 15th, and we're already seeing more than 20,000 people dead. So there's a lot of concern.
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1: From Feature Story News in Washington, I'm Jagruti Dave. US President Donald Trump has signed an executive order reducing the number of recommended childhood vaccines from 18 to 11. It's a move backed by Health Secretary Robert F. Kennedy Jr., but one the Centers for Disease Control and Prevention says is not supported by scientific evidence. James Goodison reports from Washington.
2: It effectively calls for fewer childhood vaccines. It also recommends splitting up a variety of vaccines that children would be expected to get, including most notably the MMR shots. That's for measles, mumps and rubella. Normally they're given all in one, but the Trump administration now recommending instead that it's done separately. And then alongside that as well, also trying to tell schools to reduce the number of vaccines they require children to have in order for them to attend. So it's a pretty sweeping measure.
1: A former US Marine is returning to the United States after Russia agreed to free him from detention. US President Donald Trump said Robert Gilman's release was very much on humanitarian grounds and happened after he spoke to his Russian counterpart Vladimir Putin. Gilman was held in Russia for more than 4 years following an incident on a train to Moscow. Nick Harper reports from Washington.
3: President Donald Trump said that the release had taken place after he spoke to the Russian President Vladimir Putin. He said that Russia had agreed to release Robert Gilman. He also said that it was very much on a humanitarian basis. Reports are that Robert Gilman is very ill and has been unable to properly eat or communicate. He was arrested more than 4 years ago for allegedly beating a police officer, that taking place while he was reportedly drunk on a train to Moscow.
1: Congolese health officials are dramatically widening their search for undetected Ebola infections, a move they say will push the already alarming case count higher in the weeks ahead. The World Health Organization's Emergency Committee is due to meet next Monday to assess the crisis, which involves a rare strain for which there is currently no vaccine. From Kinshasa, Chris Ochamringa reports.
4: They're saying this is now the fastest spreading Ebola outbreak on record. It's only second to the West African one of 2014, where 11,000 people were killed. And, you know, the DRC had another outbreak in 2018 where 2,300 people were killed in 2 years. It ended in 2020. But this one was just declared on May 15th, and we're already seeing more than 20,000 people dead. So there's a lot of concern.
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6: Hello, welcome to the show for Wednesday, 12th of August, 2026. Paul Baker for the next couple of hours. Got the Chainsmokers with a throwback with Coldplay very soon. Malcolm Todd is coming up, but first, ahead of today's celebrity birthdays, a song that has been on and off of our playlist for many, many weeks, and it's also a record-breaking number one song, the longest-running non-consecutive number one ever. Here's Sam Fender and Olivia Dean, it's Rain Me In.

on over to AXR.co to email the studio. It's Paul Baker on AXR. Right, here we go. It's time for Wednesday's show. It's the 12th of August. Coming up a bit later on, it's Middle Child Problems and also Vinyl Collector Habits. Today's celebrity birthdays include Mark Knopfler of Dire Straits, who's 77. Also, Cara Delevingne is 34 years old today. Casey Affleck, the actor, is 51. Pete Sampras, former number one tennis player, is 55 today. Sir Michael Fallon is 74. Tyson Fury is 38. And Maggie Chung from Hong Kong, In the Mood for Love, was a big film for her. She's 62 years old today. Now, today being the 12th of August, it's National Vinyl Record Day, and because of that, we'll look at the vinyl collector habits a bit later on. It's World Elephant Day today as well, National Julianne Fries Day, National Middle Child Day, and we'll look at those middle child problems a bit later on, and it's International Youth Day today as well.

Don't forget you can find AXR on Facebook and stay connected every weekday. At the end of yesterday's show, I gave you the question on the conversation starter. What completely absurd rule did your parents enforce made total sense to you as a child? Not so much as an adult, though. Hannah, cracking your knuckles under any circumstances would instantly give you terrible, crippling arthritis by the age of 30. For William, the hazard lights on the car dashboard were only allowed to be pressed in absolute life or death emergency. For Amy, you were never allowed to touch the glass on the microwave while it was running, or you would get zapped by radiation. And for Jack, sitting closer than 6 feet to the television would permanently ruin your vision. Paul Baker.

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5: Wednesday show continues with your Brainbuster very, very soon. There's music from Prosper and Clooney, Olivia Rodrigo, and now it's time for Swimsy.

This is AXR, streaming the hits you love 24 hours a day. Time now for a brainbuster question for Wednesday. Now, it's advised not to do it because it might not be safe, but how many people leave, or what percentage of people leave their mobile phone charging on the bedside table right next to your bed overnight? What percentage of people leave their mobile phone charging on the nightstand next to the bed overnight? Have a think about that. The answer is on the way next. You shouldn't do it, though.

Don't forget to check out the latest at AXR.co. You're listening to Paul Baker every Monday to Friday. Your brainbuster question for Wednesday. They advise you not to do it, but how many people, or what percentage of people, leave their mobile phone charging on the neck, on the bedside table or the nightstand right next to the bed overnight? It's a high percentage, actually. 81% of people do it. It's not safe, people. It's not safe.

on the way for you very soon. Amazing facts for Wednesday. There's music coming up from Benson Boone, Alyssa Reed with Alone Again. First, though, Ariana Grande. This is Hate That I Made You Love Me.

You're listening to AXR. Did you know that otters have a tiny pocket of loose skin right under their forelegs used specifically to store their favourite rock? The outer surface of a bowling ball is legally required to be manufactured completely smooth, yet it contains millions of microscopic ridges to grip the lane oil. Humans are the only primates that have a chin. A standard single cloud can weigh more than 1 million pounds. We did that one earlier in the week. Why has that come up again? And in 2014, a village in Yorkshire officially held a race between a carrier pigeon and a super fast broadband connection to see which transferred data faster. I think I know what the outcome of that was.

0: From Feature Story News in Washington, I'm Jagruti Dave. US President Donald Trump has signed an executive order reducing the number of recommended childhood vaccines from 18 to 11. It's a move backed by Health Secretary Robert F. Kennedy Jr., but one the Centers for Disease Control and Prevention says is not supported by scientific evidence. James Goodison reports from Washington.
1: It effectively calls for fewer childhood vaccines. It also recommends splitting up a variety of vaccines that children would be expected to get, including most notably the MMR shots. That's for measles, mumps and rubella. Normally they're given all in one, but the Trump administration now recommending instead that it's done separately. And then alongside that as well, also trying to tell schools to reduce the number of vaccines they require children to have in order for them to attend. So it's a pretty sweeping measure.
0: A former US Marine is returning to the United States after Russia agreed to free him from detention. US President Donald Trump said Robert Gilman's release was very much on humanitarian grounds and happened after he spoke to his Russian counterpart Vladimir Putin. Gilman was held in Russia for more than 4 years following an incident on a train to Moscow. Nick Harper reports from Washington.
2: President Donald Trump said that the release had taken place after he spoke to the Russian President Vladimir Putin. He said that Russia had agreed to release Robert Gilman. He also said that it was very much on a humanitarian basis. Reports are that Robert Gilman is very ill and has been unable to properly eat or communicate. He was arrested more than 4 years ago for allegedly beating a police officer, that taking place while he was reportedly drunk on a train to Moscow.
0: Congolese health officials are dramatically widening their search for undetected Ebola infections, a move they say will push the already alarming case count higher in the weeks ahead. The World Health Organization's Emergency Committee is due to meet next Monday to assess the crisis, which involves a rare strain for which there is currently no vaccine. From Kinshasa, Chris Ochamringa reports.
3: They're saying this is now the fastest spreading Ebola outbreak on record. It's only second to the West African one of 2014, where 11,000 people were killed. And, you know, the DRC had another outbreak in 2018 where 2,300 people were killed in 2 years. It ended in 2020. But this one was just declared on May 15th, and we're already seeing more than 20,000 people dead. So there's a lot of concern.
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5: It is hour number two. It's Wednesday's show, officially halfway through the week now. Coming up, music from Tame Impala, Calvin Harris, and we'll do On This Day in History. First, though, house tour, Sabrina Carpenter.

then it's adios. If I'm with your trees, then she give it. Yeah. When I see police, then we gang low. That's another piece, that's another zone. Ice in the VVs, now she down to get treachy. I got all this water on me like feet.

Paul Baker on AXR. Wednesday, 12th of August, 2026. Let's look at events on this day in history. Enterprise Space Shuttle completed its very first test flight on this day, 1977. IBM introduced the personal computer in 1981. Fossil hunter Sue Hendrickson discovered the most complete Tyrannosaurus Rex skeleton ever in 1990. British rower Sir Matthew Pinson won his fourth consecutive Olympic gold in 2004. And the London 2012 Games officially concluded with a spectacular closing ceremony featuring the Spice Girls and Take That.

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Check out the latest at AXR.co. Right, more conversation starter answers for you right now. What completely absurd rule did your parents enforce that made sense as a child, but not so much as an adult? For Ryan, you had to wait exactly 30 minutes after eating before going near water. For Sophie, leaving the interior light on inside the car while driving at night was strictly illegal. For Thomas, if you swallowed fruit seeds or having a watermelon or an apple, a tree would grow inside your stomach and then out of your ears. And for Megan, it was the ice cream van playing music. It meant they'd completely sold out.

90s and today. Right here. Right here on AXR. On the way next, middle child problems, also vinyl collector habits as well. Zara Larsson, Olivia Rodrigo and Harry Styles coming up now.

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And now, middle child problems. Looking through family photo albums and realising your parents gave up taking photos after child number one. Inheriting clothes that have already been worn and outgrown by two older siblings. Getting called the dog's name three times before your parents hit your actual name. Sitting on the tiny, uncomfortable middle seat of the family car on every long road journey that you ever did. And having your big life achievements met with a casual, "Oh yeah, your brother did that 3 years ago." Paul

This is Paul Baker on AXR every Monday to Friday. And now, vinyl collector habits. Spending 20 minutes meticulously dusting a record before playing a single track. Tilting your head at a 90-degree angle to read album spines in a second-hand crate. Explaining to anyone who will listen that music just sounds warmer on wax. Building a second copy of an album you already... Sorry, buying a second copy of an album you already own because it's a limited edition colour pressing. And treating a tiny scratch on a record like a personal major medical emergency.

That is almost your lot for Wednesday. Thank you very much for listening. Here's a brand new conversation starter question. What is a modern technology feature you intentionally keep turned off? What modern technology feature do you intentionally keep turned off? At Paul Baker DJ on the socials. Get involved and your answers will be on the radio tomorrow. Thank you very much indeed for listening. Enjoy the rest of your Wednesday.

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2: From Feature Story News in Washington, I'm Jagruti Dave. US President Donald Trump has signed an executive order reducing the number of recommended childhood vaccines from 18 to 11. It's a move backed by Health Secretary Robert F. Kennedy Jr., but one the Centers for Disease Control and Prevention says is not supported by scientific evidence. James Goodison reports from Washington.
3: It effectively calls for fewer childhood vaccines. It also recommends splitting up a variety of vaccines that children would be expected to get, including most notably the MMR shots. That's for measles, mumps and rubella. Normally they're given all in one, but the Trump administration now recommending instead that it's done separately. And then alongside that as well, also trying to tell schools to reduce the number of vaccines they require children to have in order for them to attend. So it's a pretty sweeping measure.
2: A former US Marine is returning to the United States after Russia agreed to free him from detention. US President Donald Trump said Robert Gilman's release was very much on humanitarian grounds and happened after he spoke to his Russian counterpart Vladimir Putin. Gilman was held in Russia for more than 4 years following an incident on a train to Moscow. Nick Harper reports from Washington.
4: President Donald Trump said that the release had taken place after he spoke to the Russian President Vladimir Putin. He said that Russia had agreed to release Robert Gilman. He also said that it was very much on a humanitarian basis. Reports are that Robert Gilman is very ill and has been unable to properly eat or communicate. He was arrested more than 4 years ago for allegedly beating a police officer, that taking place while he was reportedly drunk on a train to Moscow.
2: Congolese health officials are dramatically widening their search for undetected Ebola infections, a move they say will push the already alarming case count higher in the weeks ahead. The World Health Organization's Emergency Committee is due to meet next Monday to assess the crisis, which involves a rare strain for which there is currently no vaccine. From Kinshasa, Chris Ochamringa reports.
5: They're saying this is now the fastest spreading Ebola outbreak on record. It's only second to the West African one of 2014, where 11,000 people were killed. And, you know, the DRC had another outbreak in 2018 where 2,300 people were killed in 2 years. It ended in 2020. But this one was just declared on May 15th, and we're already seeing more than 20,000 people dead. So there's a lot of concern.
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6: Sunrisers Leeds secured a place in the Women's 100 Eliminator with a 41-run win over Manchester Supergiants. Annabelle Sutherland scored an unbeaten 62 as Leeds posted 166 for 4. Trent Rockets have already locked in the women's final at Lords. Southern Brave will face Sunrisers Leeds in Friday's Eliminator. In the NRL, Penrith Panthers host Sydney Roosters on Thursday to open round 24. Manly Sea Eagles meet the Dolphins and Canterbury Bulldogs take on South Sydney Rabbitohs on Friday. Collingwood sealed a top 10 finish with a 19-point win over West Coast in the AFL. Carlton thrashed St Kilda by 44 points, while Gold Coast ended a 10-game losing streak by beating Greater Western Sydney by 2 points. Adelaide Crows forward Taylor Walker has announced he will retire at the end of the season after more than 300 games. British athletes continue to shine at the European Athletics Championships in Birmingham. Keely Hodgkinson advanced strongly in the 800 metres, while Amy Hunt claimed gold in the women's 100 metres.

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1: From Feature Story News in Washington, I'm Jagruti Dave. US President Donald Trump has signed an executive order reducing the number of recommended childhood vaccines from 18 to 11. It's a move backed by Health Secretary Robert F. Kennedy Jr., but one the Centers for Disease Control and Prevention says is not supported by scientific evidence. James Goodison reports from Washington.
2: It effectively calls for fewer childhood vaccines. It also recommends splitting up a variety of vaccines that children would be expected to get, including most notably the MMR shots. That's for measles, mumps and rubella. Normally they're given all in one, but the Trump administration now recommending instead that it's done separately. And then alongside that as well, also trying to tell schools to reduce the number of vaccines they require children to have in order for them to attend. So it's a pretty sweeping measure.
1: A former US Marine is returning to the United States after Russia agreed to free him from detention. US President Donald Trump said Robert Gilman's release was very much on humanitarian grounds and happened after he spoke to his Russian counterpart Vladimir Putin. Gilman was held in Russia for more than 4 years following an incident on a train to Moscow. Nick Harper reports from Washington.
3: President Donald Trump said that the release had taken place after he spoke to the Russian President Vladimir Putin. He said that Russia had agreed to release Robert Gilman. He also said that it was very much on a humanitarian basis. Reports are that Robert Gilman is very ill and has been unable to properly eat or communicate. He was arrested more than 4 years ago for allegedly beating a police officer, that taking place while he was reportedly drunk on a train to Moscow.
1: Congolese health officials are dramatically widening their search for undetected Ebola infections, a move they say will push the already alarming case count higher in the weeks ahead. The World Health Organization's Emergency Committee is due to meet next Monday to assess the crisis, which involves a rare strain for which there is currently no vaccine. From Kinshasa, Chris Ochamringa reports.
4: They're saying this is now the fastest spreading Ebola outbreak on record. It's only second to the West African one of 2014, where 11,000 people were killed. And, you know, the DRC had another outbreak in 2018 where 2,300 people were killed in 2 years. It ended in 2020. But this one was just declared on May 15th, and we're already seeing more than 20,000 people dead. So there's a lot of concern.
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1: Music online from Ellie Goulding and Rita Ora in just a moment. Let's grab the latest headlines first, though, at 4 o'clock in Hong Kong and Singapore.
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3: From Feature Story News in Washington, I'm Jagruti Dave. US President Donald Trump has signed an executive order reducing the number of recommended childhood vaccines from 18 to 11. It's a move backed by Health Secretary Robert F. Kennedy Jr., but one the Centers for Disease Control and Prevention says is not supported by scientific evidence. James Goodison reports from Washington.
4: It effectively calls for fewer childhood vaccines. It also recommends splitting up a variety of vaccines that children would be expected to get, including most notably the MMR shots. That's for measles, mumps and rubella. Normally they're given all in one, but the Trump administration now recommending instead that it's done separately. And then alongside that as well, also trying to tell schools to reduce the number of vaccines they require children to have in order for them to attend. So it's a pretty sweeping measure.
3: A former US Marine is returning to the United States after Russia agreed to free him from detention. US President Donald Trump said Robert Gilman's release was very much on humanitarian grounds and happened after he spoke to his Russian counterpart Vladimir Putin. Gilman was held in Russia for more than 4 years following an incident on a train to Moscow. Nick Harper reports from Washington.
5: President Donald Trump said that the release had taken place after he spoke to the Russian President Vladimir Putin. He said that Russia had agreed to release Robert Gilman. He also said that it was very much on a humanitarian basis. Reports are that Robert Gilman is very ill and has been unable to properly eat or communicate. He was arrested more than 4 years ago for allegedly beating a police officer, that taking place while he was reportedly drunk on a train to Moscow.
3: Congolese health officials are dramatically widening their search for undetected Ebola infections, a move they say will push the already alarming case count higher in the weeks ahead. The World Health Organization's Emergency Committee is due to meet next Monday to assess the crisis, which involves a rare strain for which there is currently no vaccine. From Kinshasa, Chris Ochamringa reports.
6: They're saying this is now the fastest spreading Ebola outbreak on record. It's only second to the West African one of 2014, where 11,000 people were killed. And, you know, the DRC had another outbreak in 2018 where 2,300 people were killed in 2 years. It ended in 2020. But this one was just declared on May 15th, and we're already seeing more than 20,000 people dead. So there's a lot of concern.
3: From bureaus worldwide, this is FSN.
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7: Sunrisers Leeds secured a place in the Women's 100 Eliminator with a 41-run win over Manchester Supergiants. Annabelle Sutherland scored an unbeaten 62 as Leeds posted 166 for 4. Trent Rockets have already locked in the women's final at Lords. Southern Brave will face Sunrisers Leeds in Friday's Eliminator. In the NRL, Penrith Panthers host Sydney Roosters on Thursday to open round 24. Manly Sea Eagles meet the Dolphins and Canterbury Bulldogs take on South Sydney Rabbitohs on Friday. Collingwood sealed a top 10 finish with a 19-point win over West Coast in the AFL. Carlton thrashed St Kilda by 44 points, while Gold Coast ended a 10-game losing streak by beating Greater Western Sydney by 2 points. Adelaide Crows forward Taylor Walker has announced he will retire at the end of the season after more than 300 games. British athletes continue to shine at the European Athletics Championships in Birmingham. Keely Hodgkinson advanced strongly in the 800 metres, while Amy Hunt claimed gold in the women's 100 metres.
2: AXR. Don't go away. Your favourite songs are played right here.

Rita Ora and I Will Never Let You Down. It's AXR. It's a joy to be with you. My name's Olivia. On this show today, let's discuss Baby Shark. It's the most watched YouTube video of all time. The kid that is in that now wants to be a K-pop star, and I really want to tell you what his K-pop name is. We'll get to that a little bit later on. Also, Ronaldo got married. I know, long-time bachelor. We'll get to that a little bit later. And, of course, plenty of things going on across Asia to celebrate.

final weekend of Sentosa Grill Fest this weekend. 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

0: stop. AXR, hope you're doing okay. 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The three-word quiz is back. Looking for an iconic fast food brand that you could recognise with three words only. Are you ready? Chicken, spice, flag. Chicken, spice, flag. Which iconic fast food brand am I talking about? We'll find out if you're right in 3 songs' time.
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It's EXR and it's time for the answer to today's three-word quiz. Chicken, spice and flag. Which iconic fast food chain am I talking about? Well done if you said Nando's. Of course it was. Well done if you got that right today.

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2: From Feature Story News in Washington, I'm Jagruti Dave. US President Donald Trump has signed an executive order reducing the number of recommended childhood vaccines from 18 to 11. It's a move backed by Health Secretary Robert F. Kennedy Jr., but one the Centers for Disease Control and Prevention says is not supported by scientific evidence. James Goodison reports from Washington.
3: It effectively calls for fewer childhood vaccines. It also recommends splitting up a variety of vaccines that children would be expected to get, including most notably the MMR shots. That's for measles, mumps and rubella. Normally they're given all in one, but the Trump administration now recommending instead that it's done separately. And then alongside that as well, also trying to tell schools to reduce the number of vaccines they require children to have in order for them to attend. So it's a pretty sweeping measure.
2: A former US Marine is returning to the United States after Russia agreed to free him from detention. US President Donald Trump said Robert Gilman's release was very much on humanitarian grounds and happened after he spoke to his Russian counterpart Vladimir Putin. Gilman was held in Russia for more than 4 years following an incident on a train to Moscow. Nick Harper reports from Washington.
4: President Donald Trump said that the release had taken place after he spoke to the Russian President Vladimir Putin. He said that Russia had agreed to release Robert Gilman. He also said that it was very much on a humanitarian basis. Reports are that Robert Gilman is very ill and has been unable to properly eat or communicate. He was arrested more than 4 years ago for allegedly beating a police officer, that taking place while he was reportedly drunk on a train to Moscow.
2: Congolese health officials are dramatically widening their search for undetected Ebola infections, a move they say will push the already alarming case count higher in the weeks ahead. The World Health Organization's Emergency Committee is due to meet next Monday to assess the crisis, which involves a rare strain for which there is currently no vaccine. From Kinshasa, Chris Ochamringa reports.
5: They're saying this is now the fastest spreading Ebola outbreak on record. It's only second to the West African one of 2014, where 11,000 people were killed. And, you know, the DRC had another outbreak in 2018 where 2,300 people were killed in 2 years. It ended in 2020. But this one was just declared on May 15th, and we're already seeing more than 20,000 people dead. So there's a lot of concern.
2: From bureaus worldwide, this is FSN.
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Zagala, Ella Henderson, and we got love. You're listening to AXR. Speaking of love, football superstar Cristiano Ronaldo has married his longtime partner, model and influencer Georgina Rodriguez, in a civil ceremony in Portugal. The Portuguese striker posted an image on his Instagram account showing two hands, presumed to be his, on top of his wife's, both wearing wedding rings, calling it the wedding of the year. Portuguese media said the couple tied the knot in a coastal town near Lisbon and that their five children attended. The Instagram entry has more than 3 million likes within 30 minutes of being posted. It's just wild, isn't it? They've been together for 10 years, which is actually very sweet, isn't it? And they've got loads of kids together, and they're very, very happy.

90s baby, 20 past five in Hong Kong and Singapore. And just another reminder, I'm just very conscious that you might be a bit distracted at the moment, summer holidays and all that. If you wanted to take the kids to go see the ancient Egypt installation at the Hong Kong Palace Museum, it's only on until the end of this month, okay? Just a few more weeks for you to go and check it out. It's been in town since November last year, but things run away from you, right? So go and check out more details at discoverhongkong.com if you would like to go in the next few weeks.

Rudimental, Jess Glyn and Macklemore. You know, Jess Glyn did try and come back with another album, but I feel like after the success of her first album, also the success of the Jet 2 Holiday, she needs Never Work Again. That second album did flop as well, so maybe she needs a little bit more time to work on it. At 10 minutes time, we'll find out what's going on in the world of celebrity, by the way. This is Surf Messer.

0: Kylie and Martina, that is Shut Up. Right, Calvin Harris on the way in just a moment. Let's grab your latest showbiz update first, though, shall we?
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2: Tom Holland and Zendaya have celebrated their wedding with a private reception in the English countryside. The couple, who star together in both Spider-Man Brand New Day and The Odyssey, held the gathering near Leatherhead earlier this week. Spider-Man Brand New Day has recorded the biggest first week in box office history, setting the record for the fastest film to cross $500 million at the North American box office in just 7 days. British music producer William Orbit has died at the age of 69. The London-born artist was best known for his work on Madonna's Ray of Light album, which won multiple Grammy Awards, as well as collaborations with Blur and All Saints. His family said he passed away at home on the 23rd of July. Emmerdale actor Lawrence Robb has joined the lineup for Strictly Come Dancing. The star who plays Mackenzie Boyd becomes the 12th celebrity confirmed for the new series starting next month. He said it is a dream come true and that he will continue filming the soap alongside the dance show. Holly Willoughby's first episode of her new YouTube series was briefly blocked. The video featuring Stanley Tucci was flagged for potential copyright infringement linked to ITV footage before being restored. The lifestyle show continues with further episodes now available. And Christopher Nolan's The Odyssey has passed $1 billion at the worldwide box office. The film is on course to become the director's highest grossing work. Wow.

Ariana Grande, 34-35. It's AXR, and your latest headlines coming up in 10 minutes or so. We've got a game to play, Beat the Intro, where I play you a tune right up until the vocal. You just have to tell me what

0: Music on the way from Jessie J and Kylie Minogue in a moment. Let's grab the latest headlines first. It's 6 o'clock in Hong Kong and Singapore. KXR World
1: News. From Feature Story News in New Delhi, I'm Neha Punia. US President Donald Trump says that the Secret Service asked him to move to a military aircraft and off Air Force One on his way back from the NATO summit in July. Trump says the unexpected switch happened as his route brought him very close to Iran. James Goodison has more.
2: President Trump was in Turkey for a NATO summit recently, and he flew there on his Qatari-gifted plane that's effectively supposed to replace the slightly older Air Force One. However, there's been quite a few security concerns about that plane, whether it's got the technology and the backing to prevent missile strikes or attacks on the president. So on the way home, he said, President Trump said, "Oh, I'm going to take the old Air Force One for old time's sake." A catering food truck pulled up to the side of the plane. President Trump then reportedly got into that catering food truck and was effectively whisked away without anybody knowing to go and fly on a smaller plane used by the vice president. So it was all supposed to be hush-hush. That's because, reportedly, Iran were planning on firing a missile at the plane. The optics on this are absolutely extraordinary. The catering truck aspect, the fact that they've effectively tried to hide it from everybody.
1: The death toll from a 7.4 magnitude earthquake in western Colombia has crossed 200 as rescue teams race to pull survivors still trapped under collapsed buildings. The disaster has heightened seismic anxiety across the region, as Andriana Furman reports from Caracas.
3: This situation is a reminder of what happened in Venezuela in the last month, in June, on June 24, because the situation has been managed in a very difficult way. The Venezuelans were asking the government for help as soon as possible, and the government delayed the help, as didn't respond as soon as possible as they needed. And also, the Venezuelans are still trying to find the lost one in the rubble of the buildings, and they are asking the government to help them to try to get the bodies out of the buildings.
1: Congolese health officials are dramatically widening their search for undetected Ebola infections, a move they say will push the already alarming count higher in the weeks ahead. Chris Okamaringa has more from Kinshasa.
4: They're saying this is now the worst Ebola outbreak, the fastest spreading Ebola outbreak on record. It's only second to the West African one of 2014, where 11,000 people were killed. And, you know, the DRC had another outbreak in 2018 where 2,300 people were killed in 2 years. It ended in 2020. But this one was just declared on May 15th. And we're already seeing more than 20,000 people dead. So there's a lot of concern.
1: From bureaus worldwide, this is FSN.
5: AXR Sport. Sunrisers Leeds secured a place in the women's 100 eliminator with a 41-run win over Manchester Super Giants. Annabelle Sutherland scored an unbeaten 62 as Leeds posted 166 for 4. Trent Rockets have already locked in the women's final at Lords. Southern Brave will face Sunrisers Leeds in Friday's eliminator. In the NRL, Penrith Panthers host Sydney Roosters on Thursday to open round 24. Manly Sea Eagles meet the Dolphins and Canterbury Bulldogs take on South Sydney Rabbitohs on Friday. Collingwood sealed a top 10 finish with a 19-point win over West Coast in the AFL. Carlton thrashed St Kilda by 44 points, while Gold Coast ended a 10-game losing streak by beating Greater Western Sydney by 2 points. Adelaide Crows forward Taylor Walker has announced he will retire at the end of the season after more than 300 games. British athletes continue to shine at the European Athletics Championships in Birmingham. Keely Hodgkinson advanced strongly in the 800 metres, while Amy Hunt claimed gold in the women's 100 metres.
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Steps and Chain Reaction on AXR. Right, time for a game. It's called Beat the Intro. Any ideas which tune this one is? What was that? One more time. Who or what we have played it many times on AXR. I'm sure you've got it. I'm sure you've got it in the crevices of your brain. Have a little think. Two songs time, we'll get the answer.

News. It's King. It's sorry, it's 20 past six in Hong Kong and Singapore. Let's get the answer to today's Beat the Intro. Did you manage to work that out today? Well done. If you said Demi Lovato and Cheat Codes, it's No Promises, 20 past six in Hong Kong and Singapore.

Maggie Hill, David Guetta, and Remember, it's AXR. If you've got kids, maybe if you don't have kids, I feel like everybody has seen the Baby Shark music video, whether you've watched it the whole way through or whether you've screamed, no, every single time it comes on. You've seen the kids that star in that music video. Well, the boy now is 17 years old, by the way, and would like to be a K-pop star. He has been backed by Pinkfong, who are the company behind the original Baby Shark music video. And his name, his K-pop star name, is Baby Shark Boy. I have a feeling they're not thinking long-term about this. Not long-term enough, anyway. So just watch out, Baby Shark Boy, coming to the world.

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Hope you're doing okay. My name's Olivia. And if you want to reconnect with nature just a little bit more, then why not go to the outdoor fair this weekend at the Singapore Expo? 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Find out more details on the Time Out website.

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1: Cheryl and Fight for This Love. JT on the way to. 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It's 7 o'clock in Hong Kong and Singapore.
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2: From Feature Story News in New Delhi, I'm Neha Punia. U.S. President Donald Trump says that the Secret Service asked him to move to a military aircraft and off Air Force One on his way back from the NATO summit in July. Trump says the unexpected switch happened as his route brought him very close to Iran. James Goodison has more.
3: President Trump was in Turkey for a NATO summit recently, and he flew there on his Qatari-gifted plane that's effectively supposed to replace the slightly older Air Force One. However, there's been quite a few security concerns about that plane, whether it's got the technology and the backing to prevent missile strikes or attacks on the president. So on the way home, he said, President Trump said, "Oh, I'm going to take the old Air Force One for old time's sake." A catering food truck pulled up to the side of the plane. President Trump then reportedly got into that catering food truck and was effectively whisked away without anybody knowing to go and fly on a smaller plane used by the vice president. So it was all supposed to be hush-hush. That's because, reportedly, Iran were planning on firing a missile at the plane. The optics on this are absolutely extraordinary. The catering truck aspect, the fact that they've effectively tried to hide it from everybody.
2: The death toll from a 7.4 magnitude earthquake in western Colombia has crossed 200 as rescue teams race to pull survivors still trapped under collapsed buildings. The disaster has heightened seismic anxiety across the region, as Andriana Furman reports from Caracas.
4: This situation is a reminder of what happened in Venezuela in the last month, in June, on June 24, because the situation has been managed in a very difficult way. The Venezuelans were asking the government for help as soon as possible, and the government delayed the help, as didn't respond as soon as possible as they needed. And also, the Venezuelans are still trying to find the lost one in the rubble of the buildings, and they are asking the government to help them to try to get the bodies out of the buildings.
2: Congolese health officials are dramatically widening their search for undetected Ebola infections, a move they say will push the already alarming count higher in the weeks ahead. Chris Okamaringa has more from Kinshasa.
5: They're saying this is now the worst Ebola outbreak, the fastest spreading Ebola outbreak on record. It's only second to the West African one of 2014, where 11,000 people were killed. And, you know, the DRC had another outbreak in 2018 where 2,300 people were killed in 2 years. It ended in 2020. But this one was just declared on May 15th. And we're already seeing more than 20,000 people dead. So there's a lot of concern.
2: From bureaus worldwide, this is FSN.
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JT and Rock Your Body. EXR and Cats. The musical is in town until the 13th of September in Hong Kong. If you fancy going to see another Andrew Lloyd Webber special, because it was Jesus Christ Superstar recently as well, wasn't it? That's happening at the Grand Theatre, westgate.hk, for event ticket details. And yeah, you know Cats, the musical, because they made a film about it and it was not good.

Katy Perry and Electric on AXR, and Brad Pitt has entered into the debate surrounding AI in Hollywood, arguing that it could be a good tool for the movie industry. The veteran actor and Oscar winner, he's probably never worried about booking the next gig, right? He can probably pick and choose what he wants to be involved with. Says that although there's a lot of pushback against AI, it's going to be the tool that helps get the mid-budget films get made, which is really interesting, isn't it? So the films that are never going to get the 200 million that the likes of Marvel films get, but maybe 40 to 90 million with the use of AI, those might actually get off the ground. And does that mean the variety of stories told will increase? Will the quality be high enough, though? Those are all questions that Hollywood is asking. We don't need to worry about it. They'll sort it out in their own time, won't they?

0: Beyonce and Jolene. Right, J-Lo on the way in just a moment. Let's grab your latest showbiz update first.
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2: Tom Holland and Zendaya have celebrated their wedding with a private reception in the English countryside. The couple, who star together in both Spider-Man Brand New Day and The Odyssey, held the gathering near Leatherhead earlier this week. Spider-Man Brand New Day has recorded the biggest first week in box office history, setting the record for the fastest film to cross $500 million at the North American box office in just 7 days. British music producer William Orbit has died at the age of 69. The London-born artist was best known for his work on Madonna's Ray of Light album, which won multiple Grammy Awards, as well as collaborations with Blur and All Saints. His family said he passed away at home on the 23rd of July. Emmerdale actor Lawrence Robb has joined the lineup for Strictly Come Dancing. The star, who plays Mackenzie Boyd, becomes the 12th celebrity confirmed for the new series starting next month. He said it is a dream come true and that he will continue filming the soap alongside the dance show. Holly Willoughby's first episode of her new YouTube series was briefly blocked. The video featuring Stanley Tucci was flagged for potential copyright infringement linked to ITV footage before being restored. The lifestyle show continues with further episodes now available. And Christopher Nolan's The Odyssey has passed $1 billion at the worldwide box office. The film is on course to become the director's highest-grossing work,

0: Griffin, Carl Reynolds, Best Is Yet To Come. Music on the way from Pink very shortly. Just a few more to squeeze in before I disappear tonight. Zac Efron now.
1: You know I want you. It's not a secret I try to hide.

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1: From Feature Story News in Brussels, I'm William Denslow. The death toll from Monday's magnitude 7.4 earthquake in Western Colombia has passed 200, as rescue teams race to reach survivors still trapped under collapsed buildings. It comes after Venezuela was struck by twin earthquakes in June that killed more than 6,000 people, and Monday's Colombian quake was felt across the border. Andreina Fermin has more from Caracas.
2: This situation is a reminder of what happened in Venezuela in the last month, in June, on June 24, because the situation has been managed in a very difficult way. The Venezuelans were asking the government for help as soon as possible, and the government delayed the help, as didn't respond as soon as possible as they needed. And also, the Venezuelans are still trying to find the lost one in the rubble of the buildings, and they are asking the government to help them to try to get the bodies out of the buildings.
1: U.S. President Donald Trump's confirmed he switched planes after a NATO summit because of a security threat. James Goodison in Washington says the Secret Service acted on intelligence suggesting Iran was planning to fire a missile at the presidential aircraft as it returned from the NATO event in Turkey.
3: There's been quite a few security concerns about that plane, whether it's got the technology and the backing to prevent missile strikes or attacks on the president. So on the way home, he said, President Trump said, oh, I'm going to take the old Air Force One for old time's sake. So he boards, so do the press, so do the White House staff. And for all intents and purposes, everybody on that plane thought they were traveling with the president as it flew back to Washington.
1: Former US Marine Robert Gilman has travelled back to the US after Russia agreed to release him from detention, with US President Donald Trump saying he spoke to Gilman on Tuesday. Russian President Vladimir Putin signed a pardon decree on what officials describe as humanitarian grounds, following weekend negotiations, with no prisoner swap or concessions made by Washington. Gilman's been held for more than 4 years after an incident on a train to Moscow. Nick Harper reports from Washington.
4: President Donald Trump said that the release had taken place after he spoke to the Russian President Vladimir Putin. He said that Russia had agreed to release Robert Gilman. He also said that it was very much on a humanitarian basis. Reports are that Robert Gilman is very ill and has been unable to properly eat or communicate. He was arrested more than 4 years ago for allegedly beating a police officer, that taking place while he was reportedly drunk.
1: And parts of Europe are waiting a solar eclipse. Experts say it could be the most dramatic eclipse witnessed on the continent since 1999. From bureaus worldwide, this is FSN.
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6: It's midweek. Welcome to the show. Wednesday, the 12th of August. I'm Paul Baker. Coming up, Jeffrey Osborne, It Bites and Fergal Sharkey. We'll do a George Harrison epic to kick us off, though. Here's My Sweet Lord.
5: Paul Baker.

0: Right, here we go. It's time for Wednesday show. It's the 12th of August. Coming up a bit later on, it's middle child problems and also vinyl collector habits. Today's celebrity birthdays include Mark Knopfler of Dire Straits, who's 77. Also, Cara Delevingne is 34 years old today. Casey Affleck, the actor, is 51. Pete Sampras, former number one tennis player, is 55 today. Sir Michael Fallon is 74. Tyson Fury is 38. And Maggie Chung from Hong Kong, In the Mood for Love, was a big film for her. She's 62 years old today. Now, today being the 12th of August, it's National Vinyl Record Day, and because of that, we'll look at the vinyl collector habits a bit later on. It's World Elephant Day today as well, National Julianne Fries Day, National Middle Child Day, and we'll look at those middle child problems a bit later on, and it's International Youth Day today as well.
1: Paul Baker.

the end of yesterday's show. I gave you the question on the conversation starter. So what completely absurd rule did your parents enforce? Made total sense to you as a child, not so much as an adult, though. Hannah, cracking your knuckles under any circumstances would instantly give you terrible, crippling arthritis by the age of 30. For William, the hazard lights on the car dashboard were only allowed to be pressed in absolute life or death emergency. For Amy, you were never allowed to touch the glass on the microwave while it was running, or you would get zapped by radiation. And for Jack, sitting closer than 6 feet to the television would permanently ruin your vision.

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6: Get ready for your midweek Brainbuster question. That's on the way for you in just a second. Guru Josh coming up. Fanboy 3 together with Bananarama. Eternal and 5. But first, his farm. All together now.
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0: Time now for a brainbuster question for Wednesday. Now, it's advised not to do it because it might not be safe, but how many people leave, or what percentage of people leave their mobile phone charging on the bedside table right next to your bed overnight? What percentage of people leave their mobile phone charging on the nightstand next to the bed overnight? Have a think about that. The answer is on the way next. You shouldn't do it, though.
1: Paul Baker.

Question for Wednesday. They advise you not to do it, but how many people, or what percentage of people, leave their mobile phone charging on the neck, on the bedside table or the nightstand right next to the bed overnight? It's a high percentage, actually. 81% of people do it. It's not safe, people. It's not safe.

On the way next, it's those amazing facts of the day. We've also got music coming up from Holly Johnson, Gary Barlow coming as well. Right now, though, this is over 5 minutes long, but it's worth it. Taken from the soundtrack of Terminator 2 from 1991, his Guns N' Roses, You Could Be Mine.

0: Did you know that otters have a tiny pocket of loose skin right under their forelegs used specifically to store their favourite rock? The outer surface of a bowling ball is legally required to be manufactured completely smooth, yet it contains millions of microscopic ridges to grip the lane oil. Humans are the only primates that have a chin. A standard single cloud can weigh more than 1 million pounds. We did that one earlier in the week. Why has that come up again? And in 2014, a village in Yorkshire officially held a race between a carrier pigeon and a super fast broadband connection to see which transferred data faster. I think I know what the outcome of that was.
1: Paul Baker.

0: News. From Feature Story News in Brussels, I'm William Denslow. The death toll from Monday's magnitude 7.4 earthquake in Western Colombia has passed 200, as rescue teams race to reach survivors still trapped under collapsed buildings. It comes after Venezuela was struck by twin earthquakes in June that killed more than 6,000 people, and Monday's Colombian quake was felt across the border. Andreina Fermin has more from Caracas.
1: This situation is a reminder of what happened in Venezuela in the last month, in June, on June 24, because the situation has been managed in a very difficult way. The Venezuelans were asking the government for help as soon as possible, and the government delayed the help, as didn't respond as soon as possible as they needed. And also, the Venezuelans are still trying to find the lost one in the rubble of the buildings, and they are asking the government to help them to try to get the bodies out of the buildings.
0: U.S. President Donald Trump's confirmed he switched planes after a NATO summit because of a security threat. James Goodison in Washington says the Secret Service acted on intelligence suggesting Iran was planning to fire a missile at the presidential aircraft as it returned from the NATO event in Turkey.
2: There's been quite a few security concerns about that plane, whether it's got the technology and the backing to prevent missile strikes or attacks on the president. So on the way home, he said, President Trump said, oh, I'm going to take the old Air Force One for old time's sake. So he boards, so do the press, so do the White House staff. And for all intents and purposes, everybody on that plane thought they were traveling with the president as it flew back to Washington.
0: Former US Marine Robert Gilman has travelled back to the US after Russia agreed to release him from detention, with US President Donald Trump saying he spoke to Gilman on Tuesday. Russian President Vladimir Putin signed a pardon decree on what officials describe as humanitarian grounds, following weekend negotiations, with no prisoner swap or concessions made by Washington. Gilman's been held for more than 4 years after an incident on a train to Moscow. Nick Harper reports from Washington.
3: President Donald Trump said that the release had taken place after he spoke to the Russian President Vladimir Putin. He said that Russia had agreed to release Robert Gilman. He also said that it was very much on a humanitarian basis. Reports are that Robert Gilman is very ill and has been unable to properly eat or communicate. He was arrested more than 4 years ago for allegedly beating a police officer, that taking place while he was reportedly drunk.
0: And parts of Europe are waiting a solar eclipse. Experts say it could be the most dramatic eclipse witnessed on the continent since 1999. From bureaus worldwide, this is FSN.
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5: Into the second hour of Wednesday's show, excuse me, put my teeth back in. We've got music on the way for you very, very soon from fun-loving criminals, John Cougar, Evelyn Champagne King as well. We'll do on this day in history. Here's Haircut 100. This is Nobody's Fool. Got through it, good.
4: Paul Baker.
6: Is this just a...

12th of August 2026. Let's look at events on this day in history. Enterprise Space Shuttle completed its very first test flight on this day in 1977. IBM introduced the personal computer in 1981. Fossil hunter Sue Hendrickson discovered the most complete Tyrannosaurus Rex skeleton ever in 1990. British rower Sir Matthew Pinson won his fourth consecutive Olympic gold in 2004. And the London 2012 Games officially concluded with a spectacular closing ceremony featuring the Spice Girls and Take That.

0: Right, more conversation starter answers for you right now. What completely absurd rule did your parents enforce that made sense as a child, but not so much as an adult? For Ryan, you had to wait exactly 30 minutes after eating before going near water. For Sophie, leaving the interior light on inside the car while driving at night was strictly illegal. For Thomas, if you swallowed fruit seeds or having a watermelon or an apple, a tree would grow inside your stomach and then out of your ears. And for Megan, it was the ice cream van playing music. It meant they'd completely sold out.
1: Paul Baker.

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Right here. Right here on AXR. On the way next, we'll have middle child problems and vinyl collection habits. This is Paul Baker. Jackson 5 are coming up. George Michael and Mary J. Blige on the way on the same song. Felix and Halo James. Here are the Gypsy Kings first, though. Paul Baker.

0: And now, middle child problems. Looking through family photo albums and realising your parents gave up taking photos after child number one. Inheriting clothes that have already been worn and outgrown by two older siblings. Getting called the dog's name three times before your parents hit your actual name. Sitting on the tiny, uncomfortable middle seat of the family car on every long road journey that you ever did. And having your big life achievements met with a casual, "Oh yeah, your brother did that 3 years ago."
1: Paul Baker.

0: And now, vinyl collector habits. Spending 20 minutes meticulously dusting a record before playing a single track. Tilting your head at a 90-degree angle to read album spines in a second-hand crate. Explaining to anyone who will listen that music just sounds warmer on wax. Building a second copy of an album you already... buying a second copy of an album you already own because it's a limited edition colour pressing. And treating a tiny scratch on a record like a personal major medical emergency.
1: Paul Baker.

0: Up next, we'll finish up Wednesday's show. There's a brand new conversation starter coming. We've got Fresh Four and Wishing on a Star. Hall & Oates and I Can't Go for That. And right now, from the soundtrack of Beverly Hills Cop, the first one, is Harold Faltermeyer. This is Axel F.
1: Paul Baker.

That is almost your lot for Wednesday. Thank you very much for listening. Here's a brand new conversation starter question. What is a modern technology feature you intentionally keep turned off? What modern technology feature do you intentionally keep turned off? At Paul Baker DJ on the socials. Get involved and your answers will be on the radio tomorrow. Thank you very much indeed for listening. 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
2: From feature story news in Brussels, I'm William Denslow. The death toll from Monday's magnitude 7.4 earthquake in western Colombia has passed 200, as rescue teams race to reach survivors still trapped under collapsed buildings. It comes after Venezuela was struck by twin earthquakes in June that killed more than 6,000 people, and Monday's Colombian quake was felt across the border. Andreina Femin has more from Caracas.
3: This situation is a reminder of what happened in Venezuela in the last month, in June, on June 24, because the situation has been managed in a very difficult way. The Venezuelans were asking the government for help as soon as possible, and the government delayed the help, as didn't respond as soon as possible as they needed. And also, the Venezuelans are still trying to find the lost one in the rubble of the buildings, and they are asking the government to help them to try to get the bodies out of the buildings.
2: U.S. President Donald Trump's confirmed he switched planes after a NATO summit because of a security threat. James Goodison in Washington says the Secret Service acted on intelligence suggesting Iran was planning to fire a missile at the presidential aircraft as it returned from the NATO event in Turkey.
4: There's been quite a few security concerns about that plane, whether it's got the technology and the backing to prevent missile strikes or attacks on the president. So on the way home, he said, President Trump said, "Oh, I'm going to take the old Air Force One for old time's sake." So he boards, so do the press, so do the White House staff. And for all intents and purposes, everybody on that plane thought they were traveling with the president as it flew back to Washington.
2: Former US Marine Robert Gilman has travelled back to the US after Russia agreed to release him from detention, with US President Donald Trump saying he spoke to Gilman on Tuesday. Russian President Vladimir Putin signed a pardon decree on what officials describe as humanitarian grounds, following weekend negotiations, with no prisoner swap or concessions made by Washington. Gilman's been held for more than 4 years after an incident on a train to Moscow. Nick Harper reports from Washington.
5: President Donald Trump said that the release had taken place after he spoke to the Russian President Vladimir Putin. He said that Russia had agreed to release Robert Gilman. He also said that it was very much on a humanitarian basis. Reports are that Robert Gilman is very ill and has been unable to properly eat or communicate. He was arrested more than 4 years ago for allegedly beating a police officer, that taking place while he was reportedly drunk.
2: And parts of Europe are waiting a solar eclipse. Experts say it could be the most dramatic eclipse witnessed on the continent since 1999. From bureaus worldwide, this is FSN.
0: AXR. AXR. 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
1: From Feature Story News in Brussels, I'm William Denslow. The death toll from Monday's magnitude 7.4 earthquake in Western Colombia has passed 200, as rescue teams race to reach survivors still trapped under collapsed buildings. It comes after Venezuela was struck by twin earthquakes in June that killed more than 6,000 people, and Monday's Colombian quake was felt across the border. Andreina Fermin has more from Caracas.
2: This situation is a reminder of what happened in Venezuela in the last month, in June, on June 24, because the situation has been managed in a very difficult way. The Venezuelans were asking the government for help as soon as possible, and the government delayed the help as didn't respond as soon as possible as they needed. And also, the Venezuelans are still trying to find the lost one in the rubble of the buildings, and they are asking the government to help them to try to get the bodies out of the buildings.
1: U.S. President Donald Trump's confirmed he switched planes after a NATO summit because of a security threat. James Goodison in Washington says the Secret Service acted on intelligence suggesting Iran was planning to fire a missile at the presidential aircraft as it returned from the NATO event in Turkey.
3: There's been quite a few security concerns about that plane, whether it's got the technology and the backing to prevent missile strikes or attacks on the president. So on the way home, he said, President Trump said, "Oh, I'm going to take the old Air Force One for old time's sake." So he boards, so do the press, so do the White House staff. And for all intents and purposes, everybody on that plane thought they were traveling with the president as it flew back to Washington.
1: Former U.S. Marine Robert Gilmer traveled back to the U.S. after Russia agreed to release him from detention, with U.S. President Donald Trump saying he spoke to Gilmer on Tuesday. Russian President Vladimir Putin signed a pardon decree on what officials describe as humanitarian grounds, following weekend negotiations, with no prisoner swap or concessions made by Washington. Gilman's been held for more than 4 years after an incident on a train to Moscow. Nick Harper reports from Washington.
4: President Donald Trump said that the release had taken place after he spoke to the Russian President Vladimir Putin. He said that Russia had agreed to release Robert Gilman. He also said that it was very much on a humanitarian basis. Reports are that Robert Gilman is very ill and has been unable to properly eat or communicate. He was arrested more than 4 years ago for allegedly beating a police officer, that taking place while he was reportedly drunk.
1: And parts of Europe are waiting a solar eclipse. Experts say it could be the most dramatic eclipse witnessed on the continent since 1999. From bureaus worldwide, this is FSN.
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0: From Feature Story News in Brussels, I'm William Denslow. The death toll from Monday's magnitude 7.4 earthquake in Western Colombia has passed 200, as rescue teams race to reach survivors still trapped under collapsed buildings. It comes after Venezuela was struck by twin earthquakes in June that killed more than 6,000 people, and Monday's Colombian quake was felt across the border. Andreina Fermin has more from Caracas.
1: This situation is a reminder of what happened in Venezuela in the last month, in June, on June 24, because the situation has been managed in a very difficult way. The Venezuelans were asking the government for help as soon as possible, and the government delayed the help, as didn't respond as soon as possible as they needed. And also, the Venezuelans are still trying to find the lost one in the rubble of the buildings, and they are asking the government to help them to try to get the bodies out of the buildings.
0: U.S. President Donald Trump's confirmed he switched planes after a NATO summit because of a security threat. James Goodison in Washington says the Secret Service acted on intelligence suggesting Iran was planning to fire a missile at the presidential aircraft as it returned from the NATO event in Turkey.
2: There's been quite a few security concerns about that plane, whether it's got the technology and the backing to prevent missile strikes or attacks on the president. So on the way home, he said, President Trump said, "Oh, I'm going to take the old Air Force One for old time's sake." So he boards, so do the press, so do the White House staff. And for all intents and purposes, everybody on that plane thought they were traveling with the president as it flew back to Washington.
0: Former US Marine Robert Gilman has travelled back to the US after Russia agreed to release him from detention, with US President Donald Trump saying he spoke to Gilman on Tuesday. Russian President Vladimir Putin signed a pardon decree on what officials describe as humanitarian grounds, following weekend negotiations, with no prisoner swap or concessions made by Washington. Gilman's been held for more than 4 years after an incident on a train to Moscow. Nick Harper reports from Washington.
3: President Donald Trump said that the release had taken place after he spoke to the Russian President Vladimir Putin. He said that Russia had agreed to release Robert Gilman. He also said that it was very much on a humanitarian basis. Reports are that Robert Gilman is very ill and has been unable to properly eat or communicate. He was arrested more than 4 years ago for allegedly beating a police officer, that taking place while he was reportedly drunk.
0: And parts of Europe are waiting a solar eclipse. Experts say it could be the most dramatic eclipse witnessed on the continent since 1999. From bureaus worldwide, this is FSN.

0: From Feature Story News in Brussels, I'm William Denslow. The death toll from Monday's magnitude 7.4 earthquake in Western Colombia has passed 200, as rescue teams race to reach survivors still trapped under collapsed buildings. It comes after Venezuela was struck by twin earthquakes in June that killed more than 6,000 people, and Monday's Colombian quake was felt across the border. Andreina Femin has more from Caracas.
1: This situation is a reminder of what happened in Venezuela in the last month, in June, on June 24, because the situation has been managed in a very difficult way. The Venezuelans were asking the government for help as soon as possible, and the government delayed the help, as didn't respond as soon as possible as they needed. And also, the Venezuelans are still trying to find the lost one in the rubble of the buildings, and they are asking the government to help them to try to get the bodies out of the buildings.
0: U.S. President Donald Trump's confirmed he switched planes after a NATO summit because of a security threat. James Goodison in Washington says the Secret Service acted on intelligence suggesting Iran was planning to fire a missile at the presidential aircraft as it returned from the NATO event in Turkey.
2: There's been quite a few security concerns about that plane, whether it's got the technology and the backing to prevent missile strikes or attacks on the president. So on the way home, he said, President Trump said, oh, I'm going to take the old Air Force One for old time's sake. So he boards, so do the press, so do the White House staff. And for all intents and purposes, everybody on that plane thought they were traveling with the president as it flew back to Washington.
0: Former US Marine Robert Gilman has travelled back to the US after Russia agreed to release him from detention, with US President Donald Trump saying he spoke to Gilman on Tuesday. Russian President Vladimir Putin signed a pardon decree on what officials describe as humanitarian grounds, following weekend negotiations, with no prisoner swap or concessions made by Washington. Gilman's been held for more than 4 years after an incident on a train to Moscow. Nick Harper reports from Washington.
3: President Donald Trump said that the release had taken place after he spoke to the Russian President Vladimir Putin. He said that Russia had agreed to release Robert Gilman. He also said that it was very much on a humanitarian basis. Reports are that Robert Gilman is very ill and has been unable to properly eat or communicate. He was arrested more than 4 years ago for allegedly beating a police officer, that taking place while he was reportedly drunk.
0: And parts of Europe are waiting a solar eclipse. Experts say it could be the most dramatic eclipse witnessed on the continent since 1999. From bureaus worldwide, this is FSN.

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1: From Feature Story News in Brussels, I'm William Denslow. The death toll from Monday's magnitude 7.4 earthquake in Western Colombia has passed 200, as rescue teams race to reach survivors still trapped under collapsed buildings. It comes after Venezuela was struck by twin earthquakes in June that killed more than 6,000 people, and Monday's Colombian quake was felt across the border. Andreina Fermin has more from Caracas.
2: This situation is a reminder of what happened in Venezuela in the last month, in June, on June 24, because the situation has been managed in a very difficult way. The Venezuelans were asking the government for help as soon as possible, and the government delayed the help, as didn't respond as soon as possible as they needed. And also, the Venezuelans are still trying to find the lost one in the rubble of the buildings, and they are asking the government to help them to try to get the bodies out of the buildings.
1: U.S. President Donald Trump's confirmed he switched planes after a NATO summit because of a security threat. James Goodison in Washington says the Secret Service acted on intelligence suggesting Iran was planning to fire a missile at the presidential aircraft as it returned from the NATO event in Turkey.
3: There's been quite a few security concerns about that plane, whether it's got the technology and the backing to prevent missile strikes or attacks on the president. So on the way home, he said, President Trump said, "Oh, I'm going to take the old Air Force One for old time's sake." So he boards, so do the press, so do the White House staff. And for all intents and purposes, everybody on that plane thought they were traveling with the president as it flew back to Washington.
1: Former US Marine Robert Gilman has travelled back to the US after Russia agreed to release him from detention, with US President Donald Trump saying he spoke to Gilman on Tuesday. Russian President Vladimir Putin signed a pardon decree on what officials describe as humanitarian grounds, following weekend negotiations, with no prisoner swap or concessions made by Washington. Gilman's been held for more than 4 years after an incident on a train to Moscow. Nick Harper reports from Washington.
4: President Donald Trump said that the release had taken place after he spoke to the Russian President Vladimir Putin. He said that Russia had agreed to release Robert Gilman. He also said that it was very much on a humanitarian basis. Reports are that Robert Gilman is very ill and has been unable to properly eat or communicate. He was arrested more than 4 years ago for allegedly beating a police officer, that taking place while he was reportedly drunk.
1: And parts of Europe are waiting a solar eclipse. Experts say it could be the most dramatic eclipse witnessed on the continent since 1999. From bureaus worldwide, this is FSN.

0: From Feature Story News in Brussels, I'm William Denslow. The death toll from Monday's magnitude 7.4 earthquake in Western Colombia has passed 200, as rescue teams race to reach survivors still trapped under collapsed buildings. It comes after Venezuela was struck by twin earthquakes in June that killed more than 6,000 people, and Monday's Colombian quake was felt across the border. Andreina Fermin has more from Caracas.
1: This situation is a reminder of what happened in Venezuela in the last month, in June, on June 24, because the situation has been managed in a very difficult way. The Venezuelans were asking the government for help as soon as possible, and the government delayed the help, as didn't respond as soon as possible as they needed. And also, the Venezuelans are still trying to find the lost one in the rubble of the buildings, and they are asking the government to help them to try to get the bodies out of the buildings.
0: U.S. President Donald Trump's confirmed he switched planes after a NATO summit because of a security threat. James Goodison in Washington says the Secret Service acted on intelligence suggesting Iran was planning to fire a missile at the presidential aircraft as it returned from the NATO event in Turkey.
2: There's been quite a few security concerns about that plane, whether it's got the technology and the backing to prevent missile strikes or attacks on the president. So on the way home, he said, President Trump said, "Oh, I'm going to take the old Air Force One for old time's sake." So he boards, so do the press, so do the White House staff. And for all intents and purposes, everybody on that plane thought they were traveling with the president as it flew back to Washington.
0: Former US Marine Robert Gilman has travelled back to the US after Russia agreed to release him from detention, with US President Donald Trump saying he spoke to Gilman on Tuesday. Russian President Vladimir Putin signed a pardon decree on what officials describe as humanitarian grounds, following weekend negotiations, with no prisoner swap or concessions made by Washington. Gilman's been held for more than 4 years after an incident on a train to Moscow. Nick Harper reports from Washington.
3: President Donald Trump said that the release had taken place after he spoke to the Russian President Vladimir Putin. He said that Russia had agreed to release Robert Gilman. He also said that it was very much on a humanitarian basis. Reports are that Robert Gilman is very ill and has been unable to properly eat or communicate. He was arrested more than 4 years ago for allegedly beating a police officer, that taking place while he was reportedly drunk.
0: And parts of Europe are waiting a solar eclipse. Experts say it could be the most dramatic eclipse witnessed on the continent since 1999. From bureaus worldwide, this is FSN.

0: From Feature Story News in Brussels, I'm William Denslow. The death toll from Monday's magnitude 7.4 earthquake in western Colombia has passed 200, as rescue teams race to reach survivors still trapped under collapsed buildings. It comes after Venezuela was struck by twin earthquakes in June that killed more than 6,000 people, and Monday's Colombian quake was felt across the border. Andreina Fermin has more from Caracas.
1: This situation is a reminder of what happened in Venezuela in the last month, in June, on June 24, because the situation has been managed in a very difficult way. The Venezuelans were asking the government for help as soon as possible, and the government delayed the help, as didn't respond as soon as possible as they needed. And also, the Venezuelans are still trying to find the lost one in the rubble of the buildings, and they are asking the government to help them to try to get the bodies out of the buildings.
0: U.S. President Donald Trump's confirmed he switched planes after a NATO summit because of a security threat. James Goodison in Washington says the Secret Service acted on intelligence suggesting Iran was planning to fire a missile at the presidential aircraft as it returned from the NATO event in Turkey.
2: There's been quite a few security concerns about that plane, whether it's got the technology and the backing to prevent missile strikes or attacks on the president. So on the way home, he said, President Trump said, "Oh, I'm going to take the old Air Force One for old time's sake." So he boards, so do the press, so do the White House staff. And for all intents and purposes, everybody on that plane thought they were traveling with the president as it flew back to Washington.
0: Former US Marine Robert Gilman has travelled back to the US after Russia agreed to release him from detention, with US President Donald Trump saying he spoke to Gilman on Tuesday. Russian President Vladimir Putin signed a pardon decree on what officials describe as humanitarian grounds, following weekend negotiations, with no prisoner swap or concessions made by Washington. Gilman's been held for more than 4 years after an incident on a train to Moscow. Nick Harper reports from Washington.
3: President Donald Trump said that the release had taken place after he spoke to the Russian President Vladimir Putin. He said that Russia had agreed to release Robert Gilman. He also said that it was very much on a humanitarian basis. Reports are that Robert Gilman is very ill and has been unable to properly eat or communicate. He was arrested more than 4 years ago for allegedly beating a police officer, that taking place while he was reportedly drunk.
0: And parts of Europe are waiting a solar eclipse. Experts say it could be the most dramatic eclipse witnessed on the continent since 1999. From bureaus worldwide, this is FSN.
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1: From Feature Story News in Brussels, I'm William Denslow. The death toll from Monday's magnitude 7.4 earthquake in Western Colombia has passed 200, as rescue teams race to reach survivors still trapped under collapsed buildings. It comes after Venezuela was struck by twin earthquakes in June that killed more than 6,000 people, and Monday's Colombian quake was felt across the border. Andreina Fermin has more from Caracas.
2: This situation is a reminder of what happened in Venezuela in the last month, in June, on June 24, because the situation has been managed in a very difficult way. The Venezuelans were asking the government for help as soon as possible, and the government delayed the help, as didn't respond as soon as possible as they needed. And also, the Venezuelans are still trying to find the lost one in the rubble of the buildings, and they are asking the government to help them to try to get the bodies out of the buildings.
1: U.S. President Donald Trump's confirmed he switched planes after a NATO summit because of a security threat. James Goodison in Washington says the Secret Service acted on intelligence suggesting Iran was planning to fire a missile at the presidential aircraft as it returned from the NATO event in Turkey.
3: There's been quite a few security concerns about that plane, whether it's got the technology and the backing to prevent missile strikes or attacks on the president. So on the way home, he said, President Trump said, "Oh, I'm going to take the old Air Force One for old time's sake." So he boards, so do the press, so do the White House staff. And for all intents and purposes, everybody on that plane thought they were traveling with the president as it flew back to Washington.
1: Former US Marine Robert Gilman has travelled back to the US after Russia agreed to release him from detention, with US President Donald Trump saying he spoke to Gilman on Tuesday. Russian President Vladimir Putin signed a pardon decree on what officials describe as humanitarian grounds, following weekend negotiations, with no prisoner swap or concessions made by Washington. Gilman's been held for more than 4 years after an incident on a train to Moscow. Nick Harper reports from Washington.
4: President Donald Trump said that the release had taken place after he spoke to the Russian President Vladimir Putin. He said that Russia had agreed to release Robert Gilman. He also said that it was very much on a humanitarian basis. Reports are that Robert Gilman is very ill and has been unable to properly eat or communicate. He was arrested more than 4 years ago for allegedly beating a police officer, that taking place while he was reportedly drunk.
1: And parts of Europe are waiting a solar eclipse. Experts say it could be the most dramatic eclipse witnessed on the continent since 1999. From bureaus worldwide, this is FSN. 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
1: 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We're waking up Asia with Liam Payne, Little Mix and George Ezra next.
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2: From Feature Story News in Brussels, I'm William Denslow. The death toll from Monday's magnitude 7.4 earthquake in western Colombia has passed 200, as rescue teams race to reach survivors still trapped under collapsed buildings. It comes after Venezuela was struck by twin earthquakes in June that killed more than 6,000 people, and Monday's Colombian quake was felt across the border. Andreina Femin has more from Caracas.
3: This situation is a reminder of what happened in Venezuela in the last month, in June, on June 24, because the situation has been managed in a very difficult way. The Venezuelans were asking the government for help as soon as possible, and the government delayed the help, as didn't respond as soon as possible as they needed. And also, the Venezuelans are still trying to find the lost one in the rubble of the buildings, and they are asking the government to help them to try to get the bodies out of the buildings.
2: U.S. President Donald Trump's confirmed he switched planes after a NATO summit because of a security threat. James Goodison in Washington says the Secret Service acted on intelligence suggesting Iran was planning to fire a missile at the presidential aircraft as it returned from the NATO event in Turkey.
4: There's been quite a few security concerns about that plane, whether it's got the technology and the backing to prevent missile strikes or attacks on the president. So on the way home, he said, President Trump said, "Oh, I'm going to take the old Air Force One for old time's sake." So he boards, so do the press, so do the White House staff. And for all intents and purposes, everybody on that plane thought they were traveling with the president as it flew back to Washington.
2: Former US Marine Robert Gilman has travelled back to the US after Russia agreed to release him from detention, with US President Donald Trump saying he spoke to Gilman on Tuesday. Russian President Vladimir Putin signed a pardon decree on what officials describe as humanitarian grounds, following weekend negotiations, with no prisoner swap or concessions made by Washington. Gilman's been held for more than 4 years after an incident on a train to Moscow. Nick Harper reports from Washington.
5: President Donald Trump said that the release had taken place after he spoke to the Russian President Vladimir Putin. He said that Russia had agreed to release Robert Gilman. He also said that it was very much on a humanitarian basis. Reports are that Robert Gilman is very ill and has been unable to properly eat or communicate. He was arrested more than 4 years ago for allegedly beating a police officer, that taking place while he was reportedly drunk.
2: And parts of Europe are waiting a solar eclipse. Experts say it could be the most dramatic eclipse witnessed on the continent since 1999. From bureaus worldwide, this is FSN.
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6: Sunrisers Leeds secured a place in the women's 100 eliminator with a 41-run win over Manchester Super Giants. Annabelle Sutherland scored an unbeaten 62 as Leeds posted 166 for 4. Trent Rockets have already locked in the women's final at Lords. Southern Brave will face Sunrisers Leeds in Friday's eliminator. In the NRL, Penrith Panthers host Sydney Roosters on Thursday to open round 24. Manly Sea Eagles meet the Dolphins and Canterbury Bulldogs take on South Sydney Rabbitohs on Friday. Collingwood sealed a top 10 finish with a 19-point win over West Coast in the AFL. Carlton thrashed St Kilda by 44 points, while Gold Coast ended a 10-game losing streak by beating Greater Western Sydney by 2 points. Adelaide Crows forward Taylor Walker has announced he will retire at the end of the season after more than 300 games. British athletes continue to shine at the European Athletics Championships in Birmingham. Keely Hodgkinson advanced strongly in the 800 metres, while Amy Hunt claimed gold in the women's 100 metres.
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0: The Black Eyed Peas play soon. Let's get it started first for a Thursday morning. Here's your showbiz.
1: Tom Holland and Zendaya have celebrated their wedding with a private reception in the English countryside. The couple, who star together in both Spider-Man Brand New Day and The Odyssey, held the gathering near Leatherhead earlier this week. Spider-Man Brand New Day has recorded the biggest first week in box office history, setting the record for the fastest film to cross $500 million at the North American box office in just 7 days. British music producer William Orbit has died at the age of 69. The London-born artist was best known for his work on Madonna's Ray of Light album, which won multiple Grammy Awards, as well as collaborations with Blur and All Saints. His family said he passed away at home on the 23rd of July. Emmerdale actor Lawrence Robb has joined the lineup for Strictly Come Dancing. The star, who plays Mackenzie Boyd, becomes the 12th celebrity confirmed for the new series starting next month. He said it is a dream come true and that he will continue filming the soap alongside the dance show. Holly Willoughby's first episode of her new YouTube series was briefly blocked. The video featuring Stanley Tucci was flagged for potential copyright infringement linked to ITV footage before being restored. The lifestyle show continues with further episodes now available. And Christopher Nolan's The Odyssey has passed $1 billion at the worldwide box office. The film is on course to become the director's highest grossing work.
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2: From Feature Story News in Brussels, I'm William Denslow. The death toll from Monday's magnitude 7.4 earthquake in western Colombia has passed 200, as rescue teams race to reach survivors still trapped under collapsed buildings. It comes after Venezuela was struck by twin earthquakes in June that killed more than 6,000 people, and Monday's Colombian quake was felt across the border. Andreina Fermin has more from Caracas.
3: This situation is a reminder of what happened in Venezuela in the last month, in June, on June 24, because the situation has been managed in a very difficult way. The Venezuelans were asking the government for help as soon as possible, and the government delayed the help, as didn't respond as soon as possible as they needed. And also, the Venezuelans are still trying to find the lost one in the rubble of the buildings, and they are asking the government to help them to try to get the bodies out of the buildings.
2: U.S. President Donald Trump's confirmed he switched planes after a NATO summit because of a security threat. James Goodison in Washington says the Secret Service acted on intelligence suggesting Iran was planning to fire a missile at the presidential aircraft as it returned from the NATO event in Turkey.
4: There's been quite a few security concerns about that plane, whether it's got the technology and the backing to prevent missile strikes or attacks on the president. So on the way home, he said, President Trump said, "Oh, I'm going to take the old Air Force One for old time's sake." So he boards, so did the press, so did the White House staff. And for all intents and purposes, everybody on that plane thought they were traveling with the president as it flew back to Washington.
2: Former US Marine Robert Gilman has travelled back to the US after Russia agreed to release him from detention, with US President Donald Trump saying he spoke to Gilman on Tuesday. Russian President Vladimir Putin signed a pardon decree on what officials describe as humanitarian grounds, following weekend negotiations, with no prisoner swap or concessions made by Washington. Gilman's been held for more than 4 years after an incident on a train to Moscow. Nick Harper reports from Washington.
5: President Donald Trump said that the release had taken place after he spoke to the Russian President Vladimir Putin. He said that Russia had agreed to release Robert Gilman. He also said that it was very much on a humanitarian basis. Reports are that Robert Gilman is very ill and has been unable to properly eat or communicate. He was arrested more than 4 years ago for allegedly beating a police officer, that taking place while he was reportedly drunk.
2: And parts of Europe are waiting a solar eclipse. Experts say it could be the most dramatic eclipse witnessed on the continent since 1999. From bureaus worldwide, this is FSN.
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7: Sunrisers Leeds secured a place in the Women's 100 Eliminator with a 41-run win over Manchester Super Giants. Annabelle Sutherland scored an unbeaten 62 as Leeds posted 166 for 4. Trent Rockets have already locked in the women's final at Lords. Southern Brave will face Sunrisers Leeds in Friday's Eliminator. In the NRL, Penrith Panthers host Sydney Roosters on Thursday to open round 24. Manly Sea Eagles meet the Dolphins and Canterbury Bulldogs take on South Sydney Rabbitohs on Friday. Collingwood sealed a top 10 finish with a 19-point win over West Coast in the AFL. Carlton thrashed St Kilda by 44 points, while Gold Coast ended a 10-game losing streak by beating Greater Western Sydney by 2 points. Adelaide Crows forward Taylor Walker has announced he will retire at the end of the season after more than 300 games. British athletes continue to shine at the European Athletics Championships in Birmingham. Keely Hodgkinson advanced strongly in the 800 metres, while Amy Hunt claimed gold in the women's 100 metres.
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1: Becky Hill to play Suma's Shift Key. I wonder if that's actually on his bank card. When he turns up and says, what's your name? Got a reservation. What's your name? Shift Key. Here's Callum Scott. 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
1: Cigala, Sweet Lovin' and Prince picked out to play very soon. First, let's get the showbiz right now. It's 32 minutes past the hour.
2: Tom Holland and Zendaya have celebrated their wedding with a private reception in the English countryside. The couple, who star together in both Spider-Man Brand New Day and The Odyssey, held the gathering near Leatherhead earlier this week. Spider-Man Brand New Day has recorded the biggest first week in box office history, setting the record for the fastest film to cross $500 million at the North American box office in just 7 days. British music producer William Orbit has died at the age of 69. The London-born artist was best known for his work on Madonna's Ray of Light album, which won multiple Grammy Awards, as well as collaborations with Blur and All Saints. His family said he passed away at home on the 23rd of July. Emmerdale actor Lawrence Robb has joined the lineup for Strictly Come Dancing. The star who plays Mackenzie Boyd becomes the 12th celebrity confirmed for the new series starting next month. He said it is a dream come true and that he will continue filming the soap alongside the dance show. Holly Willoughby's first episode of her new YouTube series was briefly blocked. The video featuring Stanley Tucci was flagged for potential copyright infringement linked to ITV footage before being restored. The lifestyle show continues with further episodes now available. And Christopher Nolan's The Odyssey has passed $1 billion at the worldwide box office. The film is on course to become the director's highest grossing work.
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1: Good morning, it's time to kick off another hour for a Thursday. 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
3: From Feature Story News in Brussels, I'm William Denslow. The death toll from Monday's magnitude 7.4 earthquake in western Colombia has passed 200, as rescue teams race to reach survivors still trapped under collapsed buildings. It comes after Venezuela was struck by twin earthquakes in June that killed more than 6,000 people, and Monday's Colombian quake was felt across the border. Andreina Fermin has more from Caracas.
4: This situation is a reminder of what happened in Venezuela in the last month, in June, on June 24, because the situation has been managed in a very difficult way. The Venezuelans were asking the government for help as soon as possible, and the government delayed the help, as didn't respond as soon as possible as they needed. And also, the Venezuelans are still trying to find the lost one in the rubble of the buildings, and they are asking the government to help them to try to get the bodies out of the buildings.
3: U.S. President Donald Trump's confirmed he switched planes after a NATO summit because of a security threat. James Goodison in Washington says the Secret Service acted on intelligence suggesting Iran was planning to fire a missile at the presidential aircraft as it returned from the NATO event in Turkey.
5: There's been quite a few security concerns about that plane, whether it's got the technology and the backing to prevent missile strikes or attacks on the president. So on the way home, he said, President Trump said, "Oh, I'm going to take the old Air Force One for old time's sake." So